That's called The Lake. It comes from Adventures in a Perambulator by the American John Alden Carpenter, trying to capture a view of the world through his baby daughter's eyes. And that was the National Symphony Orchestra of Ukraine. I'm Kathy Fuller. I've got Mozart for you now. This is the Horn Quintet with the Gaudier Ensemble.

0: That's Mozart's Horn Quintet with the Gaudier Ensemble. You know, WCRB recently headed out to the Children's Museum of Boston and put headphones on some little kids to see how they could express what they're feeling when they listen to certain pieces of classical music. 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

0: The Second Symphony by Brahms. That was Otto Klemperer conducting the Philharmonia Orchestra.
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0: From Maurice Ravel's Gaspard la Nuit, here is the story in music of the water sprite Ondine. This is pianist Song Jin Cho.

Ondine from Gaspard La Nuit. That was pianist Songjin Cho, who will be here October 3rd. We'll be broadcasting live from Symphony Hall when he plays with the Boston Symphony, Rachmaninoff's Rhapsody on a Theme of Paganini. Well, here's Handel's 11th Concerto Grosso now with Boston Baroque and Martin Perlman.

0: That's Handel's 11th Concerto Grosso with Boston Baroque and Martin Perlman.
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2: 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With rising star tenor Richard Pitzinger. 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
0: Well, coming up in just 35 minutes, it's the Marimba Concerto by Kevin Putz, written in 1997 and inspired by Mozart. The marimbist is Jisu Jung. I hope you'll be here for that. Right now, it's Schubert's Tragic Symphony with the Freiburg Baroque Orchestra and Pablo Heras Casado.

0: That's the Freiburg Baroque Orchestra, Pablo Heras Casado, the conductor of Schubert's Fourth Symphony, the Tragic Symphony.
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0: Well, the next time you need some real inspiration, try heading over to classical.org/on-demand. So many concerts we've recorded for you that are available to you anytime. Here is an arrangement of Purcell's Dido's Lament for cello and strings, Raffaella Gromes, and the Festival Strings, Lucerne.

That gorgeous aria known as Dido's Lament from Purcell's Dido and Aeneas, arranged by Julian Rehm, played there by cellist Rafaela Gromes with Festival Strings Lucerne. I'm Kathy Fuller with the sparkling marimba concerto inspired by Mozart, written in 1997 by Kevin Putz. This is marimbist Ji Soo Jung with the Baltimore Symphony and Marin Alsop.

0: That's the Marimba Concerto by Kevin Putz, the American composer. He wrote that in 1997. And you heard marimbist Ji Su Jung playing with the Baltimore Symphony and Marin Alsop.
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0: Well, here's the sound of the Montreal Winds for you with Jacques Lacombe conducting. This is Song and Dances by Vincent Dandy.

That's the Montreal Winds, Jacques Lacombe, conducting Dandy's Song and Dances. Well, I hope Thursday has been good to you. It's almost over. Maybe you're getting ready for bed. I have Mozart, Respighi's gorgeous nocturnes coming up, and also a Bach keyboard concerto for you. Right now, it's Mozart's Divertimento No. 2 for String Orchestra with I Musici of Montreal.

0: That's I Musici of Montreal, Yuli Turovsky, conducting Mozart's second divertimento for strings.
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2: Well, the autumnal equinox is arriving next Tuesday. That's when the day and the night are just about equal in length all across the globe. We'll be in the 60s all next week. Here's a piece that has a real autumnal quality about it. It's Respighi's Nocturne, played on the harp here by Magdalena Hoffmann.

That's Magdalena Hoffmann playing Respighi's Nocturne, written for the piano. Sounds so beautiful on her harp. That, by the way, is featured on our Dream Stream. You can find that just by downloading the CRB Classical app. It's hosted by David O'Leary. It'll help you relax. I'm Kathy Fuller with Bach's First Keyboard Concerto now. This is Murray Pariah and the Academy of St. Martin in the Fields.

0: Bach's First Keyboard Concerto. That was the Academy of St. Martin in the Fields with pianist Murray Pariah.
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0: Coming up at midnight, it's Late Nights on WCRB, keeping you company through the night. Right now, some fantastic Beethoven for you with the Emerson String Quartet. This is the second Razumovsky Quartet.

0: That's the Emerson String Quartet with Beethoven's Second Razumovsky Quartet. I'm Kathy Fuller. Thank you so much for spending some time with me. Don't go anywhere. Coming up next, it's Late Nights on WCRB. That's right after this.
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2: 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With rising star tenor Richard Pitzinger. 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

Just past midnight now on Friday, September 18th. I'm Phil Jones in our Brighton studios. Pianist Norman Krieger has Brahms' first piano sonata.

Brahms' first piano sonata with Norman Krieger as our pianist. And Haydn's 70th Symphony, I've got that queued up for us in 10 minutes. A Telemann concerto with Musica Antiqua of Cologne and Reinhard Goebel right now.

the Telemann Concerto with Reinhard Goerbel and Musica Antiqua of Cologne on 99.5 WCRB. Skies should be clearing out over the rest of our evening tonight after the rain wraps up. And when they do, it's so nice to see some of our winter constellations back in the sky. Orion and Cassiopeia are both pretty easy to spot. Orion has the Belt 3 bright stars in the diagonal line, and Cassiopeia is sort of a W up and to his left. Good to see old friends again. Well, this is Haydn's 70th Symphony with Adam Fischer and the Austro-Hungarian Haydn Orchestra.

0: Haydn's 70th Symphony there, with Adam Fischer leading the Austro-Hungarian Haydn Orchestra. Michael Kolk has Albanese for us right after this.
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Albéniz Rumoirs de la Caleta with guitarist Michael Kolk here on Classical Radio Boston. Just for fun, how about Handel's Music for the Royal Fireworks? Half an hour on that, after Sasson's Third Violin Concerto. Jinju Cho is the soloist with Appassionato and Matthew Herzog.

Sasson's third violin concerto. Matthew Herzog conducted Appassionato with the soloist Jinju Cho. And I'm Phil Jones. Hope you're doing well this evening. Jean-Claude Malgoire leads La Grande Écurie in Handel's music for the Royal Fireworks.

0: handles music for the Royal Fireworks with Jean-Claude Maguire and La Grande Écurie. Coming up, Joanne Folletta leads the Virginia Symphony in a spiritual that I think you might know. That's right after this.
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from Hailstork's Three Spirituals, Kumbaya. Joanne Folletta led the Virginia Symphony Orchestra. Just perfect for this time of the night. I'm Phil Jones here in Brighton with Schubert's String Quintet now. Bernard Greenhouse is the cellist joining the Juilliard String Quartet.

0: Schubert's String Quintet with Bernard Greenhouse, cello, joining the Juilliard String Quartet.
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0: Well, I've got Amy Beach's Gaelic Symphony coming up for us in less than 10 minutes. Vivaldi's 11th Flute Concerto right now with Marion Verbruggen, recorder, joining the Philharmonia Baroque Orchestra and conductor Nicholas McGeegan.

Vivaldi's 11th Flute Concerto. The recorded soloist was Marion Verbruggen, and the conductor was Nicholas McGeegan, leading the Philharmonia Baroque Orchestra. Well, I'm Phil Jones. A good early Friday morning to you. Amy Beach's Gaelic Symphony now. Kenneth Skirmerhorn leads the Nashville Symphony.

Amy Beach's Gaelic Symphony with the Nashville Symphony Orchestra, and Kenneth Skirmerhorn conducting on Classical Radio Boston. Brahms Horn a Trio, that's about 50 minutes away. We got a lot of time this early morning. Mozart's 10th piano sonata right now with Garrick Olson.

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0: Clearing up and drying out, that is the theme of our forecast today. We're hovering right between summer and fall, left temperatures in the upper 70s. Francois Leloup leads the Paris Chamber Orchestra with Emmanuel Pailloux, Poulenc's Flute Sonata.

Well, there's Poulenc's Flute Sonata with Emmanuel Pailloux, the Paris Chamber Orchestra, and conductor François Leloux early on our Friday morning. Tomorrow night, we are back at Symphony Hall with the Boston Symphony Orchestra, the live opening of their fall 26-27 season. And on the program, Mozart's 22nd Piano Concerto, that's going to feature Emmanuel Ax, and Berlioz's Symphonie Fantastique. You can hear both those amazing pieces live Saturday night at 8 o'clock. And a good morning to you. I'm Phil Jones. Simon Standage leads Collegium Musicum 90 in Telemann's Jester Suite.

That's Telemann's Jester Suite. I like that one. Simon Standage and Collegium Musicum 90 on Classical Radio Boston. Rossini's Cinderella Overture is about half an hour away, and David O'Leary's going to join you for that one. He'll take care of you Friday morning. Have a great weekend. Here's Brahms' Horn Trio with Günter Hügner, Eric Binder, and Andras Schiff.

0: Johannes Brahms' Horn Trio, performed by horn player Günter Hugner, also violinist Eric Binder, and pianist Andras Schiff, WCRB. 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
0: It's a little after 5 a.m. I'm David O'Leary. Good Friday morning. We will enjoy Chopin's fourth ballade a little later this hour with Norwegian pianist Leif Ove Andsnes. Right now, though, it's the Philharmonia Orchestra with conductor Carlo Maria Giulini in the overture from Rossini's Cinderella,

Ah, the overture from Rossini's Cinderella, right there with conductor Carlo Maria Giulini and the Philharmonia Orchestra. Here's oboist David Reichenberg now in the English Concert in Albinoni's Fifth Oboe Concerto.

Tommaso Albinoni's Fifth Oboe Concerto. Oboist David Reichenberg and the English Concert, WCRB. Hey, Mozart's Fourth Symphony from the Freiburg Baroque Orchestra is coming right up for us. Just a moment. First, though, pianist Leif Ove Andsnes in Chopin's Fourth Ballade.

0: Chopin's Fourth Ballade. Norwegian pianist Leif Uva Andsnes, the soloist. A Classical Radio Boston. So this weekend, our live broadcasts from Symphony Hall are back, and to commemorate the Boston Symphony Orchestra's return to their home base at Symphony Hall after their summer away at Tanglewood, the focus at 4, our theme all week long has been BSO recordings. A little bit later on today, Greg Farisi will be here, and we'll enjoy Dmitri Shostakovich's festive overture, Andras Nelson's conducting. That's today at 4 p.m.
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0: I'm David O'Leary. Welcome, and thank you for being with us this morning. Here's conductor Gottfried von der Goltz and the Freiburg Baroque Orchestra with Mozart's Fourth Symphony.

You know, the Fourth Symphony from Mozart with conductor Gottfried von der Goltz and the Freiburg Baroque Orchestra, WCRB. Morning Exhale for today is coming right up. It'll feature flutist Nicole Esposito and harpist Jahatia Coyle together in Fauré's Sicilian. It's just a few minutes away at 5:55. First conductor Richard Hickox and the City of London Symphonia in Holt's Brook Green Suite.

Gustav Holst's Brook Green Suite, performed by the City of London Symphonia, with Richard Hickox conducting. Time now to take a deep breath and center up for the day ahead. The morning exhale today, featuring flutist Nicole Esposito and harpist Jaha Tia Coyle, together in Fauré's Sicilienne.

0: beautiful. Foray Sicilian, soloist Nicole Esposito and Ja Tia Coyle, WCRB. I'll give you another chance to take a time out and enjoy a few minutes of musical bliss later today with guitarist Milos and Jean-Philippe Rameau's The Arts and the Hours. That'll be in the afternoon reset just before 5 p.m. on the drive home.
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0: Hey, good morning. I'm David O'Leary. The 6 o'clock hour is before us. We will enjoy Neville Mariner and the Academy of St. Martin in the Fields with the overture from Gilbert and Sullivan's The Pirates of Penzance. That is on the way for us at 6:20. Right now, Il Giardino Armonico and Vivaldi's Concerto for two violins and two cellos in D.

Vivaldi's Concerto for Two Violins and Two Cellos in D from Milan's Il Giardino Armonico at WCRB. Thank you for listening, whether you're listening on the air at 99.5 or elsewhere with the CRB Classical app. It is good to have you with us this morning. Consortium Classical.

0: Consortium Classicum, right there. The Adagio Allegro from Beethoven's Sextet for two clarinets, two bassoons, and two horns. 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
0: Friday morning music from Neville Mariner and Academy of St. Martin in the Fields. Now it's the overture from Gilbert and Sullivan's The Pirates of Penzance.

That's the overture from Gilbert and Sullivan's The Pirates of Penzance, Neville Mariner leading Academy of St. Martin in the Fields. It's funny what you remember, but I was in a first grade production of that at the Brown School in Natick many, many, many years ago. But for the longest time, I could recite all of the lyrics to the first couple of tunes in the show. David O'Leary, good morning. Time for a quick check-in with the Good News Desk. Well, the Strong National Museum of Play has announced the 12 finalists for the 2026 National Toy Hall of Fame. How marvelous. The list includes some classic toys and games, including Bop It, Bingo, Pokemon cards, Polly Pocket, Care Bears, Sorry, Tickle Me Elmo, and Yahtzee. Public voting is open through September 23rd. Three winners will be announced in November after a review by a public vote and a panel of experts. That's a panel I would love to serve on. There's a good news story that you've come across that you'd like us to share. Go ahead and let us know about it. Email me, david@classical.org. Now it's Concerto Italiano with conductor Rinaldo Alessandrini and Bach's Overture for Strings and Basso Continuo.

Bach's Overture for Strings and Basso Continuo, conductor Rinaldo Alessandrini, and Concerto Italiano. A few morning clouds out there, and then we get those out of here. It's going to be a pretty good day. Lots of sunshine this afternoon. Tomorrow looks pretty good, too. Showers expected on Sunday. Now the new Pro Arte guitar trio, Isaac Albani's Sevilla.

Isaac Albani Sevilla, that is the new Pro Arte Guitar Trio on 99.5 WCRB. David O'Leary, good Friday morning. Here's Andre Previn leading the London Symphony Orchestra, Rachmaninoff's first symphonic dance.

0: Rachmaninoff's first symphonic dance from the London Symphony Orchestra and conductor Andre Previn on Classical Radio Boston. Friday morning, we are closing in on the 7 o'clock hour of music. I've got a couple of selections from Aaron Copland's Music for Movies coming up with her Barley Wagons and Sunday Traffic. They're on the way at about 7:15.
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0: Whether you are listening on the air at 99.5 or anywhere on the planet with the CRB Classical app, it is great to be with you this morning. I'm David O'Leary. Here is pianist Cyprian Katsaris, Schubert's Song for Sylvia.

Franz Schubert's Song for Sylvia, soloist Cyprian Katsaris at the piano at 99.5 WCRB. Good Friday morning. Let's enjoy flutist Ashley Solomon and violinist Rachel Podger, now along with Flora Legium, in Telemann's Concerto for Flute, Violin, and Strings.

0: Telemann's Concerto for Flute, Violin, and Strings with flutist Ashley Solomon and violinist Rachel Podger, along with the London Early Music Ensemble Florilegium. So this week, it's all about the BSO at Symphony Hall. The orchestra opens the new season tomorrow night, and we are celebrating by enjoying some wonderful BSO performances as the week's Focus at Four theme. Today, we'll be treated to Shostakovich's festive overture with Andras Nelson's conducting. You'll hear it at 4 o'clock this afternoon.
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0: Here's conductor Leonard Slatkin, now leading the St. Louis Symphony Orchestra, and Barley Wagons from Aaron Copland's Music for Movies.

That's great. Two pieces from composer Aaron Copland's Music for Movies. We heard Elgar Howarth conducting the London Sinfonietta in Sunday Traffic right there. Also Leonard Slatkin and the St. Louis Symphony Orchestra with Copland's Barley Wagons. Now pianist Murray Pariah and the English Chamber Orchestra in Mozart's Rondo for Piano and Orchestra.

Mozart's Rondo for Piano and Orchestra from the English Chamber Orchestra and pianist Murray Pariah. Friday mornings, they always feel pretty good. The weekend is at hand. David O'Leary, it is good to have you with us. Here is the New Zealand Symphony Orchestra, led by Antoni Witte and the overture from Weber's Euryanthe.

0: The Overture from Weber's Euryanthe, conductor Antoni Witt and the New Zealand Symphony Orchestra. 7:42. 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
0: It's 7:43 now. Good morning. Here's the Emerson String Quartet in the Scherzo from Mendelssohn's Octet.

The Emerson String Quartet right there. It's a scherzo from Felix Mendelssohn's Octet on Classical Radio Boston. We're glad you're starting the day and heading into the weekend with WCRB. Now the Berlin Philharmonic and conductor Herbert von Karajan in Johann Strauss's The Blue Danube Waltz

0: Johann Strauss's The Blue Danube Waltz, of course, Herbert von Karajan and the Berlin Philharmonic. 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
0: Off and running for Friday morning, and a better day than expected, I think it's fair to say. A few clouds around this morning, and then sunshine for the most part. We'll see 79 this afternoon. Sunny and bright tomorrow, 66. And some clouds and showers are expected on Sunday. We're at 69 now in Boston. I'm David O'Leary. Let's open the hour with the Philip Jones Brass Ensemble.

Elgar Howard's arrangement of Henry VIII's Rose Without a Thorn Suite, performed by the Philip Jones Brass Ensemble at WCRB. Good morning. Now, Manfred Huss leading the Haydn Sinfonietta of Vienna. It's the overture from Haydn's True Constancy.

0: The Overture from Haydn's True Constancy. That's the Haydn Sinfonietta Vienna and conductor Manfred Huss at WCRB. It's 8:13.
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O'Leary, earlier this week, you may have heard me mention that Anthony Hopkins, yes, actor Anthony Hopkins, was releasing his debut album of classical compositions. It's a pretty remarkable collection recorded with the Philharmonia Orchestra, and we will sample some of it, his 1947 suite for piano and orchestra, which is coming up for us a little bit later on this hour. Right now, Trio d'Argento and Sasson's Tarantella

Cezanne's Tarantella, performed by Trio d'Argento on 99.5 WCRB. 8:21. Here's conductor Fabio Biondi with Europa Galante and Vivaldi's Concerto in D minor.

Conductor Fabio Biondi and Europa Galante with their Vivaldi's Concerto in D minor at WCRB. If you are giving yourself a few minutes this morning to check Facebook and Instagram and, you know, make sure the world is still in one piece this morning, take a moment to find WCRB online and track down the videos and reels that we recorded just last week. We posted them about a week ago with these kids at Boston's Children's Museum talking about how music makes them feel. They are these wonderful short little videos. I promise they'll make your day and might even restore your faith in the future and in humanity. 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Here's the Elster Orchestra, now led by conductor Joanne Folletta in Holst's Walt Whitman Overture.

0: Conductor Joanne Folletta leading the Ulster Orchestra Gustav Holst's Walt Whitman Overture, WCRB. 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
0: 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All of this recorded live at the Breakers Mansion in Newport, Rhode Island. 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

Mozart's Eighth Divertimento from the Vienna Quintet on Classical Radio Boston. David O'Leary, good morning. Here is the Philharmonia Orchestra and conductor Gustavo Dudamel, joined by pianist Sergio Tiempo in Bracken Road from Anthony Hopkins' 1947 Suite for Piano and Orchestra.

Sir Anthony Hopkins has released his debut album of original classical compositions. It's titled Life is a Dream. At the age of 88, by the way, the Philharmonia Orchestra right there with conductor Gustavo Dudamel and pianist Sergio Tiempo, we heard Bracken Road from Hopkins' 1947 suite for piano and orchestra. It's good stuff. 8:53. Now the Brook Street Band in Handel's Fourth Trio Sonata.

0: Handel's fourth trio sonata, that is the Brook Street Band on Classical Radio Boston. Listening at work this morning, thank you. Your Friday morning will include William Grant Still's Can't You Line 'Em from the Royal Scottish National Orchestra, which is coming our way at 10:25.
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0: Enjoy the day today. Looks like it'll be a good one. Maybe the last warm summer-like day that we'll have for a little while. Sunny and 79. This afternoon, I'm David O'Leary. Ede Mae Stevenson is ready to take you through your Friday midday. Let's start her off with the Chicago Symphony Orchestra now, led by conductor Carlo Maria Giulini in Dvorak's New World Symphony.

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0: Hey, happy Friday. I'm Eden Mae Stevenson. I've got Grieg's Piano Concerto at 10:30, which is going to be a nice jump start to the day. And at 12:30, Manuel de Falla's Three-Cornered Hat. It's going to be such a fun romp. I hope you'll stay tuned. Here's Emil Gilels playing Beethoven's Easy Sonata. I'll let you decide if it lives up to the name.

0: Emile Gallels. That's Beethoven's Easy Sonata.
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0: This is the opening movement to John McLaughlin's Mediterranean Concerto. The composer himself playing with Michael Tilson Thomas and the London Symphony Orchestra.

John McLaughlin playing the opening to his Mediterranean Concerto with Michael Tilson Thomas and the London Symphony Orchestra. Absolutely wonderful to be here with you today. I'm Eden Mae Stevenson, and this is WCRB. It's mostly sunny right now and 75 degrees. It's supposed to be getting up to 80 today, and it's a bit muggy, to be honest with you, but tomorrow is going to be gorgeous, like 64 degrees and sunny. We've got some rain

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0: It's 10:25.

Can't You Line 'Em by William Grant Still. That's Aflana Eisenberg leading the Royal Scottish National Orchestra on 99.5 WCRB. I'm Eden Mae Stevenson. We make it so easy for you to name that tune at classical.org/playlists. This is Edvard Grieg's Piano Concerto, Vernon Hadley leading the Ulster Orchestra with Margaret Fingerhut

0: Margaret Fingerhut playing the piano concerto by Edvard Grieg. That's Vernon Handley leading the Ulster Orchestra. And there's a Mozart overture right after this.
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0: Neville Mariner and the Academy of St. Martin in the Field. Here's Mozart's Lucia Silla Overture.

the Academy of St. Martin in the Fields there with the overture to Mozart's Lucio Silla. They were led by Neville Mariner. 76 and mostly sunny right now in Boston. Tomorrow's supposed to be gorgeous, 65 degrees and sunny. I'm Eden Mae Stevenson, and you're tuned in to 99.5 WCRB. I've got Brahms' first piano and clarinet sonata here for you. This is Gloria Chen with Anthony McGill.

0: Anthony McGill and Gloria Chen. That's Brahms' first clarinet and piano sonata on WCRB.
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0: The Boston Symphony Orchestra is opening their fall season Saturday night at 8 live on WCRB. Emmanuel Ax is going to play Mozart's 22nd Piano Concerto, and Andras Nelsons conducts the Symphonie Fantastique by Berlioz. Don't miss the Boston Symphony live this Saturday night at 8 right here on WCRB. And here's Riccardo Chailly leading the Giuseppe Verdi Symphony Orchestra of Milan, Luciano Berio's Variations on the Nighttime Retreat of Madrid.

Luciano Berio's Variations on the Nighttime Retreat of Madrid, based on Boccherini's original. That's the Giuseppe Verdi Symphony Orchestra of Milan, led by Riccardo Chailly. I'm Eden Mae Stevenson. Don't forget to catch the Bach Hour Sunday morning at 6 right here on WCRB. And you can stream this week's episode at classical.org right now. Here's Diego Fasoli's leading E, Barocchisti, Bach's 5th Brandenburg Concerto,

0: Ibarokisti, that's Bach's Fifth Brandenburg Concerto, led by Diego Fasolis.
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4: It's mostly sunny and 76 degrees.

I'm Eden May Stevenson, and this is Bookbag Lunch. For their 75th anniversary, the Ipswich River Wildlife Sanctuary is hosting a twilight walk guided by poetry. That's tomorrow evening. It's kind of like a light hike, but as you walk the trail, you'll be greeted by various poets waiting for you in the forest to offer up a poem that they wrote inspired by the landscape. I have been to this wildlife sanctuary before, and I can tell you that it is already a truly magical place. Birds will literally land on your finger like you're in a fairy tale. So I can only imagine how much more enchanting it's going to be when accompanied by a little poetry. By the way, it is totally free and it's family friendly. Starts tomorrow evening at 4. 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Here's the Pittsburgh Symphony Orchestra and Andre Previn with Haydn's Surprise Symphony

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Thanks for tuning in. I'm Eden May Stevenson. A tale of hijinks and mistaken identity here. The Philharmonia Orchestra with Manuel de Falla's Three-Cornered Hat.

0: Manuel de Falla's The Three-Cornered Hat. That's the Philharmonia Orchestra.
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0: The Artist Quartet hears Schubert's quartet movement.

Schubert's quartet movement. That's the artist quartet playing. This is 99.5 WCRB. I'm Eden Mae Stevenson, and it is 78 degrees and mostly sunny right now in Boston. Tomorrow has a high of 64 with lots of sunshine, and then Sunday's supposed to be a little rainy. Here's Maurice Steger with La Chetra, Handel Suite for Orchestra.

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That's Handel Suite for Orchestra. I'm Eden Mae Stevenson, and whatever you've got going on this weekend, we have the music covered when you've got the CRB Classical app. You can download it by searching in your app store. Here's the London Symphony Orchestra, Leopold Stokowski, with Wagner's Forest Murmurs.

0: Wagner's Forest Murmurs. That's the London Symphony Orchestra led by Leopold Stokowski. And the afternoon stretch is right after this.
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0: I'm Eden May Stevenson. I hope you have a fantastic weekend. Take care, and I will see you on Monday. And Greg Farisi is in this afternoon to keep you company. Here's the afternoon stretch. The OSM Chamber Soloists playing Beethoven's Septet.

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0: Happy Friday. Greg Farisi here with you. Thanks for listening. Mendelssohn's Scottish Symphony is on the way, and later Haydn's Emperor String Quartet. But first, a preview for all the snowbirds who will soon be heading south by the river from Frederick Delius's Florida Suite. Richard Hickox leads the Bournemouth Symphony Orchestra.

Delius's Florida Suite by the River. That's the Bournemouth Symphony Orchestra and Richard Hickox conducting. Tomorrow night, we are live once again with the Boston Symphony Orchestra. Tune in at 8 as Andras Nelsons conducts the BSO and Berlioz Symphony Fantastique, and Emmanuel Lax joins for Mozart's 22nd Piano Concerto. Again, that is tomorrow night, 8 o'clock, right here on 99.5 WCRB. Jurij Saval here leads the Concert of Nations with Telemann's Overture in D.

0: Telemann's Overture in D, that's the Concert of Nations led by Jordi Savall.
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Pianosayato Simino playing his own composition. That's Lydian Harp. You can find out more about this pianist and this album in our playlists at classical.org. Sarah Willis is the soloist here for Mozart's Third Horn Concerto, joined by the Havana Lyceum Orchestra and conductor Jose Antonio Mendez Padron.

0: Mozart's third horn concerto, that's Sarah Willis playing the French horn, joined by the Havana Lyceum Orchestra and Jose Antonio Mendez Padron.
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0: Just past 3 Friday afternoon, a sunny 78 degrees here in Boston right now. Hope you're enjoying your day and ready for the weekend. I'm Greg Farisi. Thanks for listening. Andrew Manzi and the Royal Liverpool Philharmonic Orchestra here with Marching Song from Gustav Holst's Songs Without Words.

The marching song from Holst's Songs Without Words. That's Andrew Manzi and the Royal Liverpool Philharmonic Orchestra. We've got one last celebration at Symphony Hall that's coming up in the Focus at 4 today. Here now, the Academy for Ancient Music, Berlin. This is the overture from Bach's Third Orchestral Suite.

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1: Mendelssohn's Third Symphony is just ahead. You're now Clarence Cameron White's Basque folk song, Marcus Ellie, Lucerne de Sa.

Clarinetist Marcus Ellie and pianist Lucien Jussat with Clarence Cameron White's Basque Folk Song. Sunday night, 7 o'clock on WCRB, we are in concert with Newport Classical and the Isidore Quartet for an evening of Haydn and Mendelssohn recorded live at the Breakers Mansion in Newport, Rhode Island. 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Mendelssohn here now, his Scottish Symphony. Yannick Nezet-Séguin leads the Chamber Orchestra of Europe.

0: Mendelssohn's Scottish Symphony, Yannick Nezet Séguin leading the Chamber Orchestra of Europe. I've got your Focus at 4, up next.
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0: 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Andras Nelsons conducts the BSO.

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0: 10 past 4, I'm Greg Farisi. I've got a suite of Bizet on the way. Here now, Haydn's Emperor String Quartet. This is the Leipzig String Quartet.

Haydn's Emperor String Quartet, that's the Leipzig String Quartet. Hey, whether you are running errands this weekend or maybe you are running out of town, we can be right there with you. Find out all the ways to listen at classical.org. Bizet's Second Lord Lazian Suite here. This is the Orchestra of the Bastille led by Myung-Woon Chung.

0: Bizet's Second Lazy and Sweet, that's the Orchestra of the Bastille, led by Myung-Won Chung.
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2: 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And Boston Lyric Opera, presenting Rossini's William Tell in Boston's first fully staged production in over 150 years. 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
0: Afternoon Reset is coming up in just a little bit. Right now, we're going to summon the heroes with John Williams and the Boston Pops.

Summoning the Weekend with John Williams and the Boston Pops. That's John Williams, Summon the Heroes. Just about 5 o'clock, so let's take a break. The afternoon reset. Guitarist Milos here with Ramos, the Arts and the Hours.

0: Jean-Philippe Rameau's The Arts and the Hours. That's guitarist Milos with your afternoon reset.
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0: 5 minutes past five, Craig Farisi here with you, and this is Julius Riddell leading the Amadeus Ensemble with Mozart's The Abduction from the Seraglio Suite.

Mozart's The Abduction from the Seraglio Suite. That's Julius Riddell and the Amadeus Ensemble. I've got your trivia question coming up in just a bit. Jörg Schulte here leads the Chicago Symphony Orchestra with the second movement from Mahler's First Symphony.

The second movement from Mahler's First Symphony. That's the Chicago Symphony Orchestra and Jörg Schulte conducting. It's 5:26. And I've got your trivia question. Today is National Cheeseburger Day, and while there is some debate over who actually invented the cheeseburger, one city can claim it once held a trademark for it. Here's your question. What American city held the first trademark for the name cheeseburger? What American city held the first trademark for the name cheeseburger? Go ahead and give that some thought with the Broadside Band.

Carlson's Farewell with the Broadside Band. That was your thinking music. Before that, I had asked what American city held the first trademark for the name Cheeseburger. It's Denver, Colorado. In 1935, the owner of the Humpty Dumpty Barrel Drive-In in Denver, Louis Ballast, registered a trademark for the name Cheeseburger, but he probably wasn't the inventor. One possibility dates to 1926 when a teenager named Lionel Sternberger dropped a slice of cheese onto a hamburger at his father's restaurant in Pasadena, California. Other restaurants have made claims to be the first, too, but Denver's first is still recognized today with a monument at the former site of the Humpty Dumpty, declaring it the birthplace of the cheeseburger. Salieri's 26 Variations on the Follies of Spain here. This is the London Mozart Players and conductor Matthias Bommert.

0: Salieri's 26 Variations on the Follies of Spain. That's the London Mozart Players and Matthias Baumert.
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Ernesto Lecuona's Mazurka in Glissando with pianist Thomas Torino. Boston Symphony Orchestra opens their fall season tomorrow night, live at 8, right here on WCRB. Emmanuel Ax joins the BSO for Mozart's 22nd Piano Concerto, and Andras Nelsons conducts the Symphony Fantastique by Berlioz. Don't miss the Boston Symphony Orchestra live Saturday night. That's tomorrow, 8 o'clock, right here on 99.5 WCRB on our free CRB Classical app and also streaming online at classical.org. Neville Mariner leads the Minnesota Orchestra here with Wagner's Twilight of the Gods, Siegfried's Rhine Journey.

0: Wagner's Twilight of the Gods, Siegfried's Rhine Journey. That's the Minnesota Orchestra led by Neville Mariner.
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0: 5 minutes past six. It's a beautiful, sunny 78 here in Boston right now. I'm Greg Farisi. Thanks for having me with you this afternoon. The King's Consort, here with Maureen Marais, Chaconne in A.

Marin Marais, Chacon in A, that's the King's Consort. I handle Water Music Suite in 15 minutes. Right now, Beethoven's The Consecration of the House Overture, Claudio Abbado leading the Vienna Philharmonic Orchestra.

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0: Here's a couple of Satie Gymnopédies with the Orpheus Chamber Orchestra.

The Orpheus Chamber Orchestra with the third and first Gymnopédie from Satie. Kathy Fuller's got Dvorak's Hero Song coming up. Also, Schubert's 21st Piano Sonata, Mozart's 27th Symphony, and more coming up tonight with Kathy Fuller. Stick around. Endless Third Water Music Suite here. 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

0: 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That's the Orchestra of St. Luke's and Charles McHarris.
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0: Here's guitarist Christopher Parkening.

Tarragas, Studio Briante, that's guitarist Christopher Parkening. Ravel's Mother Goose coming up in 20 minutes for you. Right now, Nadina Mackie-Jackson is the bassoonist for Hummel's Grand Concerto for Bassoon and Orchestra, joined by the Toronto Chamber Orchestra and Nicholas McKeegan.

0: That's bassoonist Nadina Mackie-Jackson playing Hummel's Grand Concerto for Bassoon and Orchestra with the Toronto Chamber Orchestra and conductor Nicholas McGeegan.
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0: I'm Kathy Fuller. Welcome to Friday Night's Music. Thank you so much for tuning in to WCRB. Coming up at 8:15, two pieces back-to-back that are utterly different. Holst's Venus from The Planets, which is so calming it practically makes you cry. And that's followed by Schubert's Last Piano Sonata. That is heartbreaking and uplifting. It makes you cry, too. Those are on the way. Right now, it's the magic of Ravel, Mother Goose with the Berlin Philharmonic, and Pierre Boulez.

0: That's Ravel's Mother Goose. He leaves you off at the end there in the most beautiful enchanted fairy garden. Just never want to leave. That's Pierre Boulez conducting the Berlin Philharmonic.
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0: Well, in just 7 minutes, Andres Nelsons conducts Dvorak. Right now, it's the opening movement of Paganini's Sonata Concertada. Augustine Hadlick is the violinist here with guitarist Pablo Villegas.

That's the opening movement of the Sonata Concertata by Paganini, who was just so demonically gifted as a violinist. People used to accuse him of working for the devil. Well, that was violinist Augustin Hadlick and guitarist Pablo Villegas. I'm Kathy Fuller. I have got the Bavarian Radio Symphony Orchestra with Andres Nelsons conducting Dvorak's Hero Song.

That's Dvorak's Hero Song with the Bavarian Radio Symphony Orchestra and conductor Andres Nelsons. Well, tomorrow night, the Boston Symphony plays its season opening program, and we will bring it to you live from Symphony.